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0: Yeah, if you could have LPD respond to the call near Hackmatack Campground on Endicott Street, this is going to be a police issue.
1: 13-4 issue 1, requesting police to Hackmatack Campground PD matter.

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0: 18 ambulance 2 responding. Patients located in the upstairs. 27-year-old male is just waking up, had a seizure, no known seizure history. Channel 3.

relation to Rumney, Wentworth, for personnel, Hebron personnel, and UTV. Person fallen, area 1524 North Dorchester Road in Dorchester. Relation to Rumney, Wentworth, for personnel, Hebron personnel, and UTV. Person fallen, near 1524 North Dorchester Road. From Cummins Pond Road, 6 Mile Road, 2023.

0: 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Hold three tones. Do you know if Canaan fires on scene yet?
1: 38C1 responding, holding retones. Hanover didn't say. We can confirm.

0: 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Holding and retone.
1: 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Holding and retones. Lation answering 3821.
2: Is this going to be at an address or potentially on the Greenwood trail system?
1: 38C1. 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That's a broken ankle. And from Hanover, Canaan just got to their station. C1, that radio is unreadable.
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1: I'm off in the area of Six Mile Road, trail crossing. I'll be investigating. 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
0: In the area.
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0: 42C1 responding. The Canis Eye of Dorchester is a 31-year-old female fell from a bicycle with a broken ankle.
2: Have the message. 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
0: 42C1, they just said personnel for Wentworth. We can confirm.
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0: 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From Hanover, use the parking lot at 1655 North Dorchester Road. And there's a trailhead there. Patient's about a half mile in from that. And 42C1 from Lake Fusion.
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2: I'm on scene at that parking lot at off of North Dorchester Road. Kanan's not on scene yet. I'll be establishing Dorchester Command and Romney to respond with the Stokes basket and wheel for now.
3: 38 C1 on scene. 38 engine 2 to respond with the Stokes and the wheel.
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0: 37 Utility 1, 37 Utility 2 responding.

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1: Light Chancing 38C1.
0: Got a crew of personnel from Green Woodlands entering the woods on their side by side, attempting to make patient contact. You can have Hebron cancel with their side by side, Romney and Wentworth companies to continue.
1: CC1, there's a crew from Green Woodlands on scene entering the woods with their side by side. Hebron can go in service, Romney and Wentworth to continue.
0: Also, can I get an operational channel?
2: Lakes Region, Romney.
3: Lakes Region, Hebron in service.
2: Ambulance 1 have the message and continuing.
1: Hebron Company's in service. The Romney Company's responding, ready to fly.
2: 38 Ambulance 1 and 38 Engine 1 are responding.
1: 38 Ambulance 1, 38 Engine 1 are responding.
0: Lakes Region from Dorchester Command, can I get an operational channel?
1: 38 C1, I have to ask Hanover, this is in their jurisdiction.
2: Lakes Region 38 Ambulance 1 has the wheel and Stokes basket inside, that's the only reason it's showing up.
1: 38 Ambulance 1 has the wheel.
0: Lakes Region from 38 C1, just for clarification, the staging area is going to be in the caning coverage area. However, I believe where the patient's actually located is going to be over the line into Romney's area.
1: 38C1 staging in the Canaan, patient may be in the Romney side. Use channel 5.
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0: 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Belmont 3, Ambulance 1. 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An area of 263 Lakeside Avenue. Lakes Region 2, Laconia. 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
0: 13, Ambulance 3 responding. Male that had jumped off the railing and went under the water. No one there was sure if he popped back up. From Marine Patrol, they have a report that two people had jumped in and they were unsure if either of them came out. Channel 3.
2: Lakes in 13-815, just running for boat 1.
0: 13 Ambulance 5 responding for the boat.
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3: 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Would you like them to bring a different piece of apparatus?
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0: 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It's going to be the Winnipesaukee Pier.
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0: 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Lakes Region to Alton, motor vehicle accident, Suncook Valley Road, Henry Wilson Highway, the Alton Traffic Circle. Operate Channel 5, 2042.
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0: 13 Forestry 1, update from Laconia Police. 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

Mike's Region 2, Barnstead. 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
1: 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Female in her mid-80s, not alert, out of it. 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Feels like she can't walk, has a cold. At the end of the bar. Channel 3.
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0: Mike in San Bernardino. Motor vehicle accident. Motorcycle Bravo level. 118 Upper Bay Road. Relation to San Bernardino. Motorcycle accident Bravo level. 118 Upper Bay Road. It's Levitt Road. Allison Road. Channel 3. Turn on 04.
1: 19C3 is responding.
0: 19C3 responding. It's about halfway between 118 and 140 Upper Bay Road. Motorcycle that struck a deer. Occupants of the motorcycle were lying on the road. Questioning two injured parties, a male and a female. There are some bleeding, unknown extent of injuries, no helmets. Channel 3.

0: Lakes Region, 19 Ambulance 2 is responding, Upper Bay.
1: 19 Ambulance 2 responding. It's halfway between 118 and 140, Upper Bay Road. Motorcycle that struck a deer. The two occupants of that motorcycle are lying on the road, male and a female. There was some bleeding, unknown extent of injuries, no helmets. Channel 3.

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0: 19 ambulance 2 from Lake Region.
1: Lake Region 19 ambulance 2 is arriving on scene.
0: 19 ambulance 2 on scene. Update from 901. Male has a gash in his forearm, questioning a broken left shoulder, bleeding from the head. Wife has bleeding from the head and both elbows are hurting.
1: Okay, we do have a bicycle in the road. Upper bay is completely shut down.
2: Lakes Region 6 ambulance 2, going to be en route to Laconia Hospital.
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Lake Chino Laconia for an ambulance. Motorcycle exit Bravo level. 118 Upper Bay Road, San Bernardino. Lake Chino Laconia for an ambulance. Motorcycle exit Bravo level. 118 Upper Bay Road, San Bernardino. Levitt Road, Colson Road, Channel 3, 2117.

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0: Sam Rennie Command, two patients for transport, requesting one trauma alert to Conger Hospital. Which patient is that?
1: I'll do more in a minute.
0: Sam Rennie Command, the female patient for the trauma alert. 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
2: Yeah, can you check with command, see if they're going to want the engine?
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1: Go ahead.
0: Samard in command, 19C1, inquiring if you'd like the engine to respond.
1: No need for the engine at this time.
0: Samard in command, engine not needed, 19C1 from Lake Region.
2: Yeah, received.

0: Lansing 13, what's one?
1: Can you contact San Martin Command, see if they can have the PD move the cruiser so we can access the scene?
0: San Martin Command from Lake Region. San Martin Command from Lake Region. San Marine Commands, from 13 Hamilton 1, if you have your officer with you, would you have them move the cruiser so 13 Hamilton 1 can access the scene?
2: Yeah, let him know he's running down there now.
0: 13 Hamilton 1 from Lichon.
1: Received, you can show us on scene.
0: 13 Hamilton 1 on scene.

0: Sammer to come in.
1: Flight Chancing Sammer to come in.
0: 19 Ambulance 2 and 13 Ambulance 1 preparing for Concord Hospital. Can I get a recall for Laconia Central, please?
1: Sammer to come in. 19 Ambulance 2 and 13 Ambulance 1 preparing for transports to Concord Hospital. Recall for Laconia Central. Lake Chino, Laconia, emergency recall for Central. Lake Chino, Laconia, emergency recall for Central. 2133.

0: Lambert in command. Firm Lake Susan.
1: Go ahead, Sanford in command.
0: Sanford in command, do you have an update for the trauma alert to Concord Hospital? Just confirm which patient and which ambulance and the extent of injuries.

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1: Police answering, Sam Rankin, man.
0: We have a 56-year-old female abdominal injury.
1: Sam Rankin, man. 56-year-old female, abdominal injuries, and just confirm which ambulance will be bringing her.
0: 19 ambulance 2.
1: 19 ambulance 2.

Lakes Region to Laconia, an additional call, chest pain, Delta level 173 Court Street. Lakes Region to Laconia, an additional call, chest pain, Delta level 173 Court Street, Fair Street, Pearl Street, Channel 3, 2141.

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1: 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Boston Med Flight advises they have approximately 40-minute ETA

0: responding upon this update from SMH that it's going to be a 30-minute ETA. Flight engine answering 1391.
1: Fire control, 4th Street. Ambulance 5 preparing 1 for the 20 hospital.
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0: Barnston. 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Additional call, chest pain, Charlie level 66, John Brown Road, Vale Road to a dead end, channel 3, 2213.
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Lake Region Meredith EMS, head injury, 97 Daniel Webster Highway. Hawk Ridge Road, Neil Shorter Road, Channel 3, 2228.

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0: 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Breathing problems, Charlie Level, 82 Concord Hill Road in Pittsfield. 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Breathing problems, Charlie Level, 82 Concord Hill Road in Pittsfield. Sweat Road to Suncook Valley Road, 2314.
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0: Lakes region to Laconia. 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Meet the police, 193 Endicott Street North, Cumberland Farms, Lakes region to Laconia. Fuel spill. Area of 193 Endicott Street North, Cumberland Farms. 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Channel 5, 2315.
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2: 13 Forestry 1 responding. PD is off on a traffic stop with a vehicle leaking fuel. Channel 5.

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Mike Friedman, Meredith EMS, person fallen Delta level, 189 New Hampshire Route 25, Harbor Hill Camping Area. Lake Region of Meredith EMS, person fallen Delta level, 189 New Hampshire Route 25, the Harbor Hill Camping Area. Old Center Harbor Road to Snell Road, Channel 3, 2329.

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1: 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Suddenly fell backwards, is incoherent, weighs about 110 pounds. Channel 3.

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1: Yeah, we're through the gate and nobody's here.
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Lake Street into Franklin, chest pain, delta level, 11 Pleasant Street. Lake Street into Franklin, chest pain, delta level, 11 Pleasant Street. Prospect Street to Oak Street, channel 3. 326.

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1: 7 ambulance 2 responding. It's a 61-year-old female that fell, still on the floor, does have scrape to her forearms, no serious bleeding. Channel 3.

Lycian of Plymouth, motor vehicle accident, area of Tenny Mountain Road, Sam Hall Drive. Lycian of Plymouth, motor vehicle accident, area of Tenny Mountain Highway, correction, Tenny Mountain Road, Sam Hall Drive. Channel 3, 459.

0: 18 ambulance, 2 responding.
1: 18 ambulance, 2 responding. Caller said she was leaving her house, and all of a sudden the airbags deployed, and then she ran over some rocks or a bump. No injuries, and PD requested fire department response. Channel 3.

0: It's an ambulance due from Lake Street.
1: Good.
0: It's an ambulance due. Update from the PD. The airbag struck the patient's chest, and she has left the vehicle and shut it off, but there's a fluid leak, and she said it was.

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Oxygen to Franklin, cardiac arrest echo level, 44 Webster Lake Road, Kidder Avenue, Range Road, Channel 3, 540.

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1: 7, Ambulance 27, Engine 4 responding. 75-year-old female, not conscious, not breathing. They were positioning for CPR. 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

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Working code 44 Webster Lake Road. 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Working code 44 Webster Lake Road. 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
1: Mounts 1 responding. Police are out front with a 76-year-old male. He has pain in his catheter. 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

0: Lakes Region 45 Ambulance 4 responding in Sandwich.
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0: Blake Shijin to Laconia, person fallen alpha level, 35 Cole Street. Blake Shijin to Laconia, person fallen alpha level, 35 Cole Street. Kinsman Drive, Lane Court, Channel 3, 759.
1: 13 Ambulance 1 responding.
0: 13 Ambulance 1 responding. A 72-year-old male fell while getting out of bed, no injury, weighs approximately 272 pounds, Channel 3.
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Lake Shujina Campton Thornton, injuries from a fall, Bravo level 101, Ellsworth Hill Road. Lake Shujina Campton Thornton, injuries from a fall, Bravo level 101, Ellsworth Hill Road. Soaksfield Road to Orchard Street, channel 3823.

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1: 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She is still on the floor, channel 3.

0: Lakes Regional Franklin, breathing problems, Charlie Level, 68 Lancaster Street, Riverside Housing. Lakes Regional Franklin, breathing problems, Charlie Level, 68 Lancaster Street, Riverside Housing. Central Street to a dead end, Channel 3, 828.
1: Lakes Regional, 35 ambulance, 2 on scene.
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Person trapped under a tree in a brook, 41 New Hebron Road. Flight extension to Plymouth, Campton, Thornton, 35 Rescue 1, 35 Boat 1. Person trapped under a tree in a brook, 41 New Hebron Road. Adams Road to Texas Hill Road, Channel 5 at 916.

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0: Lakeridge and 18 ambulance 2 responding.
1: 18 ambulance 2 responding. Enter near the barn, across the field near the tractor. There's an elderly male. He's trapped in the brook with a tree on him. He's not drowning, and his head is above the water. Channel 5.

0: Lakes region. 35 rescue, one responding. 35 ambulance, two to go in service.
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Lake to Franklin, sick person, Charlie Level, 7 Baldwin Street, Mountain Ridge Healthcare. Lake to Franklin, sick person, Charlie Level, 7 Baldwin Street, Mountain Ridge Healthcare. Pleasant Street to the dead end, Channel 3, 922.

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1: 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ATM ambulance 2, one person pinned under a tree. 18 engine 2 to drive across the field to the ambulance. 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

0: 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Lake Region of Romney with Plymouth Additional call. Person following Bravo Level 1177 Buffalo Road. Cutting Gregory Heights Road to Sand Hill Road, Channel 3, 937, 35 Utility 1 on scene.
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0: 38 Ambulance 1 responding. 86-year-old male, alert for his baseline. He does have dementia. Accidental ground level fall. He was bleeding from his head, but it stops. Channel 3.

Lake Shishin Tulakoni, I meet the police, sick person, 16 Charlevoix Place, Victoria Woods. Lake Shishin Tulakoni, I meet the police, sick person, 16 Charlevoix Place, Victoria Woods. Howard Street, Riverside Court, Channel 3, 939.

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1: 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Channel 3.
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0: Check on the availability of dart for this location. It's going to be approximately 6 foot, 100 kilo male with lower leg fractures.
1: Plymouth Command, availability of dart, 6 foot, 100 kilos, male patient with leg fractures. What landing zone would you like?
0: There's a pretty good field here that we should be able to use, but if they're not sure about it, we could just go to SMH.
1: Plymouth Command, landing zone will be the field on the property.

0: Answering.
1: Plymouth Command, DART will be checking the weather. They just request that someone verify that with all the rain, the field will be able to handle the weight of the helicopter.
0: All our apparatus was able to drive over it without issue, so they, I think they'll be okay.
1: We'll notify. They will call back and let us know in ETA.

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1: 45 Ambulance 6 responding. 77-year-old male, aggressive with altered mental status. He is walking the halls of the Oakwood building. 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

0: Lake Shishin and Hebron, cancel on the cover engine to Plymouth. Lake Shishin and Hebron, cancel on the cover engine to Plymouth, 1002. Lake Shishin entering an ambulance one.
1: Eight ambulance ones responding. We'll be staging at Potter Hill.
2: Ambulance one responding. We'll be staging at Potter Hill Road. The call came from police. They're requesting you stage. It's a 70-year-old male, ETOH, can't move and weak. Channel 3.

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1: Thirteen ambulance one responding.
0: An approximate 70-year-old female, fallen, bleeding from her eyes and mouth. They stated that they're by the fence in the gazebo, but they also referenced Belknap Mill. There's a caller with an orange shirt, and they'll flag you down. Channel 3.
1: We'll be flagged down. 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
1: 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Lakes Region 45 ambulance 6 off at Laconia Hospital.
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1: 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We'll continue with traffic for report.
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Lakes region of Tilton Northfield. Two calls. Injuries from a fall. 75 Sea Hill Drive, Highland Mountain Bike Park. 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Hemorrhage. 75 Ski Hill Drive, Highland Mountain Bike Park. 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Two calls. Injuries from a fall. 75 Ski Hill Drive, Highland Mountain Bike Park. 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Hemorrhage. 75 Ski Hill Drive, Highland Mountain Bike Park. 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Channel 3 for both calls. 10:46.

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0: Lakeshore into Laconia. Interesimal Fall, Bravo Level. 406 Court Street, St. Francis Hall. Lakeshore into Laconia. Interesimal Fall, Bravo Level. 406 Court Street, St. Francis Hall. Daniel Webster Highway, Sunset Lane, Channel 3, 1119.
1: Lakeshore 13, Ellis One's route.
0: 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Room 134, Channel 3.

13 miles, one under control, Flag Transport, Laconia Hospital.

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Lake Region to Alton, chest pain, 69 Pearson Road. Old Wolfboro Road, channel 3 at 1142.

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0: Well, excuse me, Tilicone, additional call, entering some fall, Bravo level, Mechanic Street at Harrison Street. Well, excuse me, Tilicone, additional call, entering some fall, Bravo level, Mechanic Street, Harrison Street. Channel 3, 1152.
1: What do you mean on SWAT, under control, evaluating?

0: Lake Street in 13, what's one's responding?
1: Melton responding. Taking two calls. The best address now will be 207 Mechanic Street. It's a 76-year-old female. The first caller said she fell off a scooter and struck her head. The second caller is third party, saying that a 60-year-old female fell out of a wheelchair. Channel 3.

Lake Shishina to Belmont, chest pain, Delta level 96, Daniel Webster Highway, Shaw's. Lake Shishina to Belmont, chest pain, Delta level 96, Daniel Webster Highway, Shaw's. Old State Road, Leslie Roberts Drive, Channel 3, 1157.

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1: 3 ambulance 1, 3 engine 2 responding. It's a third party call. A 79-year-old male is out of breath with cardiac history, states that he believes he's having a heart attack, so he's taken 2 nitro. The patient's name is in I am responding for you. He called the caller and said that he was in front of the Shaws. Unknown if he's in a vehicle or on foot. Channel 3.
0: Received. Is that on the plane up in the side or the front side?
1: 3 ambulance 1. I don't have that information. It was a third-party caller. I don't know if he's in a car or on foot, or all they said was in front of Shaw's.

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registration to Warren with Wentworth. Remedy 38 ambulance 1. Plymouth additional call. ATV accident delta level. In the area of New Hampshire at 25, mile marker 23.2. Lake Regional Warren with Wentworth. Remedy 38 ambulance 1 in Plymouth additional call. ATV accident delta level. New Hampshire at 25 in the area of mile marker 23.2. Warren Quarter 5 Trail to Warren Quarter 5 Trail, Channel 3, 1246.

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2: Service, can you show on scene person down the roadway, South Main Street, 234 Laconia?
3: The company off with somebody down on the roadway. You were covered.
2: 3 ambulance 1 off somebody down the roadway, 234 South Main Street.
3: 3 ambulance 1 on scene, person down on the road, area of 234 South Main Street in Laconia.

0: excuse me, to Laconia. Three ambulance, one is on scene. Person down on the road, 234 South Main Street. Lake Susan to Laconia. Three ambulance, one is on scene. Person down on the road, 234 South Main Street. Grant Street to Garfield Street, Channel 3, 1248. 38 ambulance, one, your message was covered.
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0: Teen ambulance, one responding. Channel 3.
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1: 40C2, on Hampshire Route 25 in the area of mile marker 23.2.

0: Lakes Region 1 with Wentworth, retail in both departments. ATV rollover, delta level, in the area of New Hampshire at 25, mile marker 23.2. Lakes Region 1, Wentworth, retail in both departments. ATV rollover, delta level, in the area of New Hampshire at 25, mile marker 23.2. Channel 3, 1253.
1: 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Patient out of the roadway.
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0: Lexington Bristol, 4 engine 2, 4 inbound spray responding. Odor of gas in the building. 28 Timber Lane. Lexington Bristol, 4 engine 2, 4 inbound 3 responding. Odor of gas in the building. 28 Timber Lane. Pleasant Street, Robeson Drive, Channel 5, 1257.
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0: 13 ambulance 1 in service, scene turned over to PD. 74-year-old male, chest pain and short of breath, channel 3.
1: 3 ambulance 2 responding with 1.
3: Under control.
4: 3 ambulance 2 responding with 1. 83-year-old female, stomach pain for a couple weeks, bloating and gas, channel 3. The company going under control, you recovered.
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0: Lakeshore Unit 38, ambulance 1.
1: Lakeshore Unit answering 38, ambulance 1.
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5: 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We'll be responding to 944 Laconia Road.
0: 3 ambulance 1, requesting an emergency recall. 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
1: 3C1 responding. The caller stopped responding to 911 as they said there was an off-duty officer on scene. It's a single motorcycle accident, one male patient unconscious. 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
1: 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Channel 3.

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2: 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Police are responding for a welfare check, requesting that you accompany them. It's a male that has uncontrolled diabetes and a severe infection in his foot. 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
1: 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Unit F is in Frank. 74-year-old female vomiting and pain all over, channel 3.
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0: Lexington to Tilton Northfield, additional call, motor vehicle accident, Interstate 93 South, exit 20. Lexington to Tilton Northfield, additional call, motor vehicle accident, Interstate 93 South, exit 20. Channel 3, 1427.
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0: 21 ambulance 2 in service responding from exit 17. All I have is that it was two vehicles. They believe both vehicles went off into the woods. There's one vehicle smoking. The caller I had is not involved but states that it's just before exit 20. Channel 3.
1: Received. Is the other ambulance in 21 engine 2 responding with the update?
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0: 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Motor vehicle accident, delta level with persons trapped. Interstate 93 South, mile marker 58. Lake Shijina, Tilton Northfield, retone with the upgraded response. Motor vehicle accident, delta level with persons trapped. Interstate 93 South, mile marker 58. 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Updated location, mile marker 58. At least one vehicle, a gray Toyota, is off the road, struck a tree. The tree has come down on the vehicle. 65-year-old male is trapped in the car.
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0: 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Believed to be a second vehicle with a 76-year-old female trapped in that vehicle as well.
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Motor vehicle accident, Delta level. Interstate 93 South, mile marker 58. Lake Shishina to Samberton with an ambulance. Motor vehicle accident, Delta level with persons trapped. Interstate 93 South, mile marker 58 in Tilton. Channel 3 at 1433.

0: Stream, one in service returning from Concord at the medic level by exit 16 on 93 northbound.
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0: Let's see. We're on the one with the three-exit single vehicle, the 4Runner. We're going to get the next unit down to the further down the road. Seems like there's another one.
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0: 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We're preparing one for transport. We've been extricating.
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0: Lake Susan of Franklin, tree on the wires in the area of 1300 South Main Street. Lake Susan of Franklin, tree on the wires in the area of 1300 South Main Street. Daniel Webster Highway, dead end, channel 3, 1450.
1: Lake Susan, 19C1 will be on scene with 19 ambulance 2.
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0: Lake Region of Moultonboro, Meredith EMS, motor vehicle accident, Bravo level, area of 349 Whittier Highway, Aubuchon Hardware. Lake Region of Moultonboro, Meredith EMS, motor vehicle accident, Bravo level, area of 349 Whittier Highway, Aubuchon Hardware. Moultonboro Neck Road, Jennifer's Path, Channel 5, 1451.
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0: 15 Rescue 1, 45 Ambulance 4, responding. 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One vehicle, the caller told 911, rolled backwards into the woods. 911 was unable to clarify if the vehicle rolled or if it just moved backwards into the woods. One vehicle has three kids in it. Channel 5.

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0: 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We're extricated the patients from further south. They'll be evaluated, and we're extricating the person from the Forerunner for transport.
1: 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One occupant extricated, working on the second one for transport.

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0: 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One vehicle is in the woods. Occupants appear out. 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
1: 15 Rescue 1, on scene. 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One vehicle in the woods. Occupants appear out.
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1: Lakes Region answering 3, car 2.
0: I'm going to be headed over to Juniper. If the lieutenant needs me to do over, just let me know.
1: 3 ambulance 2 responding, Juniper Drive. Correction 3, car 2.

0: 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Lexington to Meredith, Meredith EMS, motor vehicle accident, Delta level, area of 294, Daniel Webster Highway, Meredith Station Convenience. Lake Street, Dover Street, 1003, 1541.
1: Lakes Region, 45 ambulance, 1 responding.
0: 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She struck her head. She's not alert. Channel 3.
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0: 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Lakes Region Belmont, additional call, overdose, Bravo level, 96 Daniel Webster Highway, Belknap Marketplace. Old State Road, Leslie Roberts Drive, Channel 3, 1545.
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4: 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He took 12 to 14 gabapentin in the last 12 to 14 hours. He's sitting in the grass wearing a black T-shirt and tan pants. 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
0: 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The patient took 12 to 14 gabapentin in the last 2 hours.
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1: Lakes Region answering 3-Ambulance 2.
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2: 3 ambulance 1, you're on Lakes Region Channel 1. 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
0: Yeah, be advised, the vehicles are not in the road. 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
2: Yeah, update on this, four vehicles involved, two occupied. We have two occupants being evaluated this time.
1: San Bernardino Command, four vehicles, two occupants for evaluation.

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1: 15 engine 1 responding, lower level east, channel 5.

Lakes Regional Franklin, heat exposure delta level 150 North Main Street. Lakes Regional Franklin, heat exposure delta level 150 North Main Street. Chance Pond Road, Tannery Street, Channel 3, 1643.

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Apartment 1, 33-year-old male questioning sound poisoning, has pain all over, channel 3.

0: 7 ambulance 1 from Lake Region. Seven ambulance 1, reconfigured to Bravo level. The patient is becoming more agitated because he is in pain. He's not violent, but PD's been notified.
1: Lake Region 1500-1 on scene. Three-story wood frame commercial, nothing showing two sides. Alarms are active.
0: Fifteen engine one on scene. Three-story commercial, nothing showing two sides. 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

0: Lake Shoshana Tilton Northfield with Franklin 7 Engine 1, pulling fire in the area of 5 Bear Road. Lake Shoshana Tilton Northfield with Franklin 7 Engine 1, building fire in the area of 5 Bear Road. 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

0: Lakes Regional Mountain with Meredith EMS. Motor vehicle accident, Bravo level, in the area of 7th Road and Bradbury Road. Lakes Regional Mountain with Meredith EMS. Motor vehicle accident, Bravo level, in the area of 7th Road and Bradbury Road. Channel 3, 1734.
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0: Lakes region. 15 Rescue 1, 45 Ambulance 4 on scene. One vehicle, heavy damage. All occupants appear out.
1: 15 Rescue 1, 45 Ambulance 4 on scene. Single vehicle, heavy damage. All occupants appear to be out.

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0: 21 ambulance 2 responding. 29 ambulance 2 responding. It's a 76-year-old male is acting funny and they're questioning a TIA. 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

0: 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Have drive to Sawyer Brook Road, 1746.
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0: 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Police matter.
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1: Answering 45 ambulance 4.
0: Just got a report that the cruiser that's transporting that prisoner is requesting assistance near the town line. We'll be responding.
1: Message received. 45 ambulance 4 responding. Is which town line?
0: Tufton Borough, Moulton Borough, on the 109 side.
1: 45 ambulance 4 responding to Moulton Borough, Tufton Borough, town line.
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1: Negative, 45 ambulance 4 is handling.
0: 45 ambulance 4 will handle.
2: Ambulance 1 on scene.
0: 35 ambulance 1 on scene.

0: 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New Hampshire Route 109, the Moulton Borough, Tufton Borough Town Line. 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New Hampshire Route 109, the Moulton Borough, Tufton Borough Town Line. 1800 hours, Channel 3.
1: Transfusion 45 ambulance 4 on scene.
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Lectures in the Guilford, sinkable episode Delta level, 65 Long Ridge Drive. Lectures in the Guilford, sinkable episode Delta level, 65 Long Ridge Drive. Doris Drive, Linda Lane, Channel 3, 1834. Ambulance 1 responding, 82-year-old male, fell faint, did pass out, is now conscious and breathing, but still not alert. Channel 3.

0: 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X-ray's in the Camp to Thornton on no medical problem. 16 Merrill Access Road, Thornton PD. Route 3, Stone Dam Road, Jail 3, 1849.
1: X-ray's in 35 ambulance 1 responding.
0: 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Jail 3.

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0: Lake Region of Guilford. Diabetic problem Charlie level. 112 Gunstock Hill Road. Lake Region to Guilford. Diabetic problem Charlie level. 112 Gunstock Hill Road. Morrill Street to Schoolhouse Hill Road. Operate channel 3 at 1900 hours.
1: 8 ambulance 1 responding.
0: 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Channel 3.

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Weirs Beach. 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Lakes Region, Tillaconia. Motor vehicle accident. Vehicle into a building. 1198 Weirs Boulevard. Weirs Beach. 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

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Lakes Region to Plymouth, breathing problems, delta level 34, Ridgeview Lane, Market Basket. 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
1: 13, engine 5, 13, ambulance 3 responding. Vehicle into the building, unknown injury. 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
1: 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She has a trach, caller believes it's clogged. 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
1: 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Three ambulance one from Lakes Region.

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1: Answering 3 Ambulance 1. Three Ambulance 1 copied, extended on scene time. The rest of your message was unreadable.
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1: Three Ambulance 1 extended on scene time, preparing for transport, Laconia Hospital.